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1: Not tell them what you see is what you get. Watch it. It's coming at you. 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Bigger rocks.

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Yeah, but yeah. 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

0: Lifelines just like the city's veins. 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It's a crazy love, it's like a love that you feel every time you wake up in the morning and you hear the traffic. 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Towers in the air, the money on the block.
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end in sight. 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So when it's black, this insomniac, take an original tack. Keep the beast in my nature under ceaseless attack. I get no sleep. I can't get no sleep.